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0: Stella Lefty in Boston. You know, Jade, country's having a moment right now in the pop world.
1: I got my Daisy Dukes and my boots ready to pop out at these shows.
0: Let's go. And we don't know a lot about Stella Lefty because she just got on the scene, but she has one of the biggest songs. You just heard it. And she did an interview recently talking about how that song Boston came about. And it had something to do with a guy in Nashville.
1: Take a listen.
2: We immediately, when we started hanging out, it felt like we had been friends for such a long time, which I think was like the basis of everything. Like, we were just truly like friends. And so I think it like took me off guard because I had never been in a relationship or like had anything with someone where it felt so like we were just like buddies, but also like, you know, I wanted to like make out with him. So it was this weird thing where I was like, I don't know what's happening. I feel like the whole song is just this push and pull of like, should I, shouldn't I? And so I feel like in the chorus, it's like, well, this is the part where I would normally like run away from this, but I'm just gonna say it's fine because I think you're like actually one of the good ones.
1: Ooh, juicy. I love this. I love a good original backstory where we literally feel like we were sitting right there with her when she saw this man. By the way, are you hearing this chatter about her possibly being in the Grammys 2027 Best New Artist category? Would you agree?
0: Yeah, she's gotta be.

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13: I'm Shanola Hampton. Every day, millions of people face hunger. Today, I will share with you some of their experiences. I'm stuck between paying for medications or paying for food. John from Maine. After paying my bills, I can buy groceries. It's sad to say, food comes last. Alice from Oregon. I thought pantries were for less fortunate people, but anybody could be less fortunate in a day or even a second.

0: Tyler, I don't mean to be morbid, but you know, late night thoughts going up in the chat. Is there a limit to how much you would spend on helping your pet? I ask this because I told you a couple weeks ago, my baby Mochi, my little Maltipoo, he got super constipated, costed $600 for him to get an enema. And I was just thinking, it made me also think about, first of all, I was like, what? So of course, me and my boyfriend split that because I felt bad when I saw that vet bill. And then my coworker, she chose to have her dog put down instead of opting to get surgery because it was going to cost her $6,000. And she was like, I mean, I could, but we're going to have to face surgery again some point down the line, you know?
1: I don't know. I think I would maybe give, you know, one of those, like, GoFundMe accounts maybe before I decided to.
0: Yeah.
1: Because, you know, pets are expensive. 76% of pet owners, they say they would go into debt to save their animal's life, according to this new thing that I just read over the weekend, which is, I think I'm in that boat. I would probably drain a couple thousands of dollars in my savings to take care of my dog Bear.
0: Yeah, I'm right there with you. It's just so hard. They are our babies. We love them. We want them to have the best lives. But I think that's another reason why a lot of times when things are going wrong with them, especially in their, you know, older years, that you kind of turn a blind eye because it's like, oh, Lord, you're going to have to pay a lot of money to address this problem. Your hip popping out of place. Your tongue is laying to the side. It's sad.
1: I've said it once and I'll say it again. Dogs over people any day.

eventually. So if our time is running out, day after day, we'll make the mundane a masterpiece. Oh my, my, oh my, my love, I take one look at you, you're taking me out.

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0: song could ever say. Tyler, have you seen these videos on the internet where people will roll up to the drive-thru with like $10,000, $20,000 cash, and they're like, I'll give you this right now if you quit your job on the spot?
1: Yeah, I see some of those TikTokers trying to do those videos.
0: Honestly, I feel so bad for the employees because you can see them looking like, is that some fake Monopoly money? Like, is this real? And they kind of be wanting to, but they're like, I need the stability of my job, and also I'm not going to get any references if I walk off this clock.
1: Ghosting isn't just for dating anymore. Gen Zers, they're accepting job offers and then just disappearing, not even coming back to fill out the paperwork.
0: This is wild work. You know how hard it is to get a job in this economy, and y'all ain't even showing up to day one?
1: Yeah, Wall Street Journal editor Mary Koch says it's, quote, such a classically Gen Z behavior, just getting a job and then saying, nope, sorry, bye.
0: I'd be terrified after that.
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0: I saw this on Reddit yesterday. It was a luxury letdown. It's like you buy something, you spend the extra money thinking it's going to be awesome, but next thing you know, you're like, why did I spend my money, hard-earned money on that?
1: Oh, my God, Tyler. Immediately my head goes to this time that my boyfriend was insistent. Oh, we need to get this really nice suite on vacation. It has a hot tub, and that was like the thing we were looking forward to. Oh, we got a hot tub on the rooftop. Hot tub was out of service. Did we get did we get any money back? Hell no. Has that ever happened to you? You spend a little extra cash and you're like, what? This was even worth it.
0: I'm sure it's happened. But thinking of hot tub, that was one of the Reddit's answers. They seem fun at first, like owning a hot tub, like personally, but they're way too expensive to keep up. Plus, if they're not in service, unused most of the year.
1: They are a pain in the butt. We actually had one. Well, my boyfriend had one and the HOA made him get rid of it. So now my dad bought it from him. But you have to check the water so often and cure it. It's a lot of work.
0: First class flights. A bunch of people are saying that the upgrade isn't worth the massive cost. Like Southwest or maybe some of the other airlines, they don't offer like a true first class. And I think that might not be worth the money. But if it's true first class, then yes.
1: Ooh, with these long legs, honey, I need all the room I can get, but I will take Comfort Plus.
0: And how about this last one? Owning a boat. That's what I hear from everybody. They're like, never be the one to own the boat. Be friends with somebody that owns the boat.

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I'm a two-time do I win? 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All my eyes waiting for you, I bet. Say I got drive, I don't need a car. Money really all that we fiending for. I'm doing things they ain't seen before. 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Fall off what? 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Called your bluff, better cite the source. Fame ain't something that I need no

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1: As Americans, we celebrate all the things that make us different. 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It's simple. It's our shared belief that we are Americans. 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That belief that we each can be who we are and live the life we dream, in harmony with one another, in our system written in the words of the Constitution. Know your Constitution. It's who you are. It's who we are.
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1: Lows level off around 72 overnight under mainly cloudy skies. Winds out of the east, 5 to 10 miles per hour. Sunshine mixed with clouds at times. Wednesday, chance of thunderstorms. High temperatures reach up to 88. Partly cloudy skies. Wednesday night, chance of thunderstorms. Lows level off around 70. I'm weatherology meteorologist Paul Trombley. Right now, 81.
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4: For today, a chance for some strong to severe storms, especially early on, then becoming partly sunny into the afternoon as high temperatures reach the upper 80s. For tonight, late night showers and storms developing, a low of 71, and more showers and storms likely Thursday back to 82. And that's your latest forecast. I'm weatherology meteorologist Michael Carroll. Right now it's 79.
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15: For today, a chance for some strong to severe storms, especially early on, then becoming partly sunny into the afternoon as high temperatures reach the upper 80s. For tonight, late night showers and storms developing, a low of 71. And more showers and storms likely Thursday back to 82. And that's your latest forecast. I'm weatherology meteorologist Michael Carroll. Right now it's 79.
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13: For today, a chance for some strong to severe storms, especially early on, then becoming partly sunny into the afternoon as high temperatures reach the upper 80s. For tonight, late night showers and storms developing, a low of 71, and more showers and storms likely Thursday back to 82. And that's your latest forecast. I'm weatherology meteorologist Michael Carroll. Right now it's 79.
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3: Good morning. Right now we have a stalled vehicle. This one is actually on the West Mixer on I-80-35 going on to I-80 westbound. So near Westtown Parkway there. But currently our only issue, other than that, we're looking good. Drive safe and have a great day.
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15: For today, a chance for some strong to severe storms, especially early on, then becoming partly sunny into the afternoon as high temperatures reach the upper 80s. For tonight, late night showers and storms developing, a low of 71, and more showers and storms likely Thursday back to 82. And that's your latest forecast. I'm weatherology meteorologist Michael Carroll, currently 78.
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of my life. I'm Taylor J. According to most accounts, you can have the time of your life at a Buc-ee's. I've seen the signs on the highway. I've heard the hype from people. We might be getting one in Urbandale. That's massive. I heard you can go in there

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11: For today, a chance for some strong to severe storms, especially early on, then becoming partly sunny into the afternoon as high temperatures reach the upper 80s. For tonight, late night showers and storms developing, a low of 71. And more showers and storms likely Thursday back to 82. And that's your latest forecast. I'm weatherology meteorologist Michael Carroll. Right now it's 73.
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10: For today, a chance for some strong to severe storms, especially early on, then becoming partly sunny into the afternoon as high temperatures reach the upper 80s. For tonight, late night showers and storms developing, a low of 71, and more showers and storms likely Thursday back to 82. And that's your latest forecast. I'm weatherology meteorologist Michael Carroll. Right now, it's 75.
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0: 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So, you know, a little bit of irony there. Taylor Swift coming up and Somber on the way. Also, Ariana Grande.
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12: From the 98.3 The Vibe Weather Center, this is Des Moines' most accurate forecast.
13: Sunshine mixed with clouds at times this afternoon, with daytime highs approaching 88. Winds out of the northeast, 5 to 10 miles per hour. Partly cloudy skies again tonight. Chance of thunderstorms. Lows level off around 70. Thunderstorms likely tomorrow. Daytime highs approaching 83. Cloudy skies expected. I'm weatherology meteorologist Paul Trombley. Right now, 79.
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That's Martin Garrix's new song, of course. Ed Sheeran doing the singing. Let's repeat it. I am Taylor J. Trying not to repeat the cycle of poverty. There's a 21-year-old

0: mattress in there working 40 hours a week, but she raised the money to go to college. 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
12: Sunshine mixed with clouds at times this afternoon, with daytime highs approaching 88. Northeasterly winds, 5 to 10 miles per hour. Partly cloudy skies tonight. Chance of thunderstorms. Lows level off around 70. Chance of thunderstorms tomorrow. Daytime highs approaching 83. Cloudy skies expected. I'm weatherology meteorologist Paul Trombley. Currently, it's 82 degrees.
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0: From the 98.3 The Vibe Weather Center, this is Des Moines' most accurate forecast.
16: Chance of thunderstorms tonight, otherwise partly cloudy skies. Lows dip down to about 70. East winds, 5 to 10 miles per hour. Chance of thunderstorms tomorrow. High temperatures reach up to 83. Cloudy skies expected. Cloudy skies expected tomorrow night. Chance of thunderstorms. Lows level off around 69. I'm weatherology meteorologist Paul Trombley. Right now, 86.
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1: Tyler, you know, coming off the heels of Olivia Rodrigo's stupid song, it's giving obsession. And yes, I am talking about stalking your crush online, but I'm also talking about the psychological thriller that took over theaters this year. You know, my sister was like, we've got to watch Obsession. Meanwhile, I hate horror films. Hate them. If I watch them, it's got to be 12 noon. Sun's got to be out. I've got to follow it with a comedy to soften the blow. I was watching a little bit through my fingers, and the little bits that I did see, I will never unsee.
2: No, no, no, no, no, no, no, no. That scene where they're at dinner and she's, or then the scene where, I'm not trying to ruin the movie, it's just she's a psychopath who's like hiding in the corner while he sleeps and she's like, keep sleeping.
1: T, when I saw that, I had fallen asleep on the couch, which my boyfriend hates, but sometimes I like to spend time with the dogs and he won't let me bring the dogs upstairs. I woke up at 5 o'clock. I kid you not, Tyler, I stared out of one window until 7 a.m. when I saw the sun come up. Did not move because I was scared to look at the corners of the room. That movie is so freaky. And am I right or am I wrong in saying that they sell those little one wish willows like in real life?
2: Yeah, maybe it's like one of those voodoo dolls, like people that believe like sticking a needle into something will affect somebody else. Who knows? I don't know. It's no, the scary part of that film is not the film, it's that there's actually women and men out there like that.
1: That part.
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21: Chance of thunderstorms tonight, otherwise partly cloudy skies. Lows dip down to about 70. East winds, 5 to 10 miles per hour. Chance of thunderstorms tomorrow. High temperatures reach up to 83. Cloudy skies expected. Cloudy skies expected tomorrow night. Chance of thunderstorms. Lows level off around 69. I'm weatherology meteorologist Paul Trombley. Right now, 86.
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0: It is Nightly with Jaden Tyler. I think me and my girlfriend got a pretty solid relationship. We've talked about a lot of things. And, you know, cheating, one of them, obviously, I think everybody here in this room doesn't agree with cheating, doesn't approve of it. But I think there could be, like, different kinds of cheating, like micro cheating. Like, she even told me, like, me flirting with a girl, like, via Instagram or DMs, she would consider that cheating. And I agree, right?
1: Yeah, definitely. I mean, you don't want to see your man going all out being a whole freaking goofy. Because the thing about women is we know women. So when we peep that, it's more so like you're embarrassing us out there. You know what I mean?
0: Well, relationship experts are sharing micro cheating, like the small behaviors that don't rise to the level of full affair, but can still chip away at trust. Some of these examples, like, well, I mean, I just find these just absolutely cheating. Keeping a dating app or profile active just to look. Why?
1: Literally, for what?
0: Hiding or deleting text messages.
1: Definitely giving suspicious AF, Tyler.
0: Sending her a heart or flame emojis to an ex.
1: Ooh, honey, when you look at that recently used emojis and you're like, wait a minute, I don't think that was for me. I don't remember no text message with no three hard eyes. What is going on?
0: Taking off your wedding ring when you go out.
1: Oh no, he's got to go under the jail.
0: Or how about not telling someone you're already in a committed relationship?
1: Tyler, that's terrible. Honestly, yuck, if that was your man or your woman.
0: Yeah, if you're doing any of those, I consider that cheating. How about you just be faithful to your partner?
1: Tyler, I think the one that we've seen kind of being the new rising quote micro cheating is whatever's happening inside of people's AI chatbots. They'd be asking a lot of questions and they, you know, could be having a whole different world of thoughts up in there.
0: That and OF. I feel like if your significant other's on the OFs, I think that's it.
1: Clock that T, please.
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